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1: With the iHeart Festival, there's something cool about walking around T-Mobile Arena in Vegas, knowing everyone's there for something different. 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

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If you're trying to lose some weight this summer, number one on this list from research of like different new ways to maybe help with that weight loss is eating the same meal over and over, which honestly makes sense. 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
1: 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Like, why do people do that?

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Thank you for having us on in Prairieville. 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

102.5 WFMF. We are Baton Rouge's number one hit music station. 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Do that. 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
1: In July, everybody becomes 30% happier, according to these researchers. 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

0: 102.5 WFMF. It's McCabe, and I often get jealous of the things that our listeners do. 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
0: 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Although, packing this late for that trip's a little scary. When's the flight takeoff?
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1: Love how big K-pop has gotten in the U.S. It's McCabe. And the iHeartRadio Music Festival this year is going to be huge with it. I mean, BTS doing one night. 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
1: We are the new hit, Liz. Did you see how Somber here entered for his Lollapalooza set? Pulled up in a muscle car, feather boa, sunglasses, cigarette in his mouth. He just turned 21.

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1: We are the new hit list for the first time in years. The top five on Billboard Hot 100 is all country songs. This one is creeping up it in the top five. She's celebrating Stella Lefty with Boston. I'll be back tomorrow night. Till then, at La Crystal Rosas. Mwah!

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Rouge. You're with 102.5 WFMF. What is going on? Happy Thursday. Here we are. I got one more sleep and then the weekend. I love that. This is Katie. And anything you want to hear, you can hit me up on Instagram, Katie Radio 1, or leave me a talk back on our totally free iHeartRadio app.

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1: This is Katie. And if you're a big Kardashians fan, did you see we're going to get a new, it's kind of like a Kardashian spinoff, but it's with the click.

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1: This is Katie. 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
1: This is Katie, and the story is trending that Diddy's release date from prison has changed again. So at first, it was moved from February 23rd to January 24th, so he's going to get out earlier, but now it's been moved back to February 20th. Diddy got into a brawl with an inmate who insulted his toughness, and Diddy apparently, quote, took matters into his own hands.

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1: All right, more chances to win that $1,000. That is on the way for you later on this morning. And it's the last week for it. So you got today, you've got

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I'm Katie, and would love to know what songs you're loving right now. 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
1: So have you seen the poker face challenge that is trending on TikTok and Instagram? 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You can check it out on my Instagram, Katie Radio 1. Can you make it through the poker face challenge? 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

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So what's on your mind? 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
1: 102.5 WFMF, Baton Rouge's number one music station. Okay, so I had family in town and visiting for a week, so I didn't get a chance to finish it. But, man, people are saying that this is Will Ferrell's funniest thing he's ever done. Are you watching or have you watched The Hawk on Netflix? It's a show, not a movie. We're halfway through it already. I love it.

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What is going on? Thank you so much for listening and request for Olivia Dean. It is so easy.

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Thank you for hanging out with us. And don't forget to get the chance to laugh about those first world problems on the Kid Craddock Morning Show coming up this morning at 7:20 on 102.5 WFMF.

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102.5 WFMF, Baton Rouge's number one hit music station. This is Katie. So now we know that Carson Daly is going to be stepping away from The Voice. He's no longer going to be The Voice host. It was announced that we're going to get some guest hosts. Yeah. We've got Joe Jonas, Queen Latifah, Riley Green. Now, the show is going to air sometime in 2027. But obviously, you know, The Voice, it's like talents, actors, musicians, influencers, athletes, all competing on that reality TV show.

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2: Yeah, we got Anna's group chat coming up here real quickly, though. 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
5: I think we may be able to start a show with bargain weddings. I don't know if there's even one on, but I think this would be good. We have some Kid Nation members that sent us text messages that were able to do the wedding for as cheap as $400.
3: No way!
5: And it looks like it was a fun time. I mean, it's not about how much money you spend. It's about how your family feels. And at $400, and there's ways to do it. There's some bargains to be had.
6: Well, Kelly, what did you say your parents said about it or your dad said?
7: Oh, my daddy and mama got married in a preacher's office. And then they went back to Mother Price's house for cake and punch. And he said, we are just as married as anybody else.
5: Exactly.
7: Yeah. And it was nothing. It cost nothing. I think he said he handed the preacher $100 or something at the end of the ceremony. And that was it.
5: Tipped them out. So I think that might be a good show idea. Bargain weddings and how cool they can make them.
8: I've seen people, we have a historic courthouse in Waxahachie. So I've seen people just get married on the courthouse steps and they get the justice of the peace. Or maybe they have a friend that's a preacher or whatever. They go out there and do it just as married as anybody else, like Kelly said.
6: Yeah.
9: And on the other end of it, the most expensive weddings ever.
5: Yeah, those would be crazy.
9: Yeah. I would
5: my Sweet 16 on MTV. Remember that show?
7: Yeah. Well, Instagram changed the game.
6: Yeah.
7: That's it. People want the pretty pictures. They want the likes. So they'll spend the extra cash to get that.
6: Yeah. I did know a bride once that, who will remain unnamed, that she really only cared about the pictures. Mm-hmm. So once she got her photos and everything, we're like, okay, well now let's do this. And she was like, okay, I don't care anymore. Like the photos are that's the one thing she
5: cared about.
6: Yeah.
5: Now, when it comes to going out and eating,
9: there's
5: a science behind this and you got to learn from the experts. And the experts, of course, are chefs.
9: Chefs. Yeah.
5: We might be eating all wrong when we go out. We might be getting the wrong dishes. And that's why this list is going to help us out.
9: Yeah, so six chefs from across the country could all agree that these items were something that they would never order at a restaurant if they want to experience and enjoy the creativity of the kitchen. Mm. One of the chefs is from the Waldorf Astoria in New York City. Another one is from the Grand Hyatt Grand Cayman Resort and Spa. And then some other chefs are from Iowa and Colorado, and they work at resorts and some hotels.
5: I feel like I'm going to disagree with these guys.
9: Okay.
7: We're going for culinary experiences.
5: Of course.
7: Right. We're going for the
5: food.
7: The two for a special time.
5: Thank you.
9: But okay, any guesses first before I share this list?
5: Well, of what they put on there?
9: Yeah, of like
7: not to order.
9: What not to order?
6: Salad.
7: Would say a pasta, like a fettuccine alfredo or something.
9: You're close, Kelly.
6: Spaghetti.
9: You're close, Kelly. Macaroni and cheese.
6: What?
9: They said.
7: What? But there's gourmet macaroni and cheese.
8: Yeah, there's
9: okay. So this is the advice from the chefs why they wouldn't order the macaroni.
5: Disagrees.
9: They said it's cheap to make and overpriced. It's a filler and something everyone likes, so the restaurants add it to the menu. Mm. You add the words four cheese or truffle, and you can upcharge for little to no cost for the kitchen.
5: Okay. Take my house if you got the four cheese mac and cheese. You can have it.
6: Yeah, truffle mac and cheese, I will fight for that.
7: They just opened a restaurant not too far from me that's only mac and cheese.
5: It's
7: macaroni variations.
6: I want to go.
5: We respectfully disagree with this.
9: Well, anytime I go to a steakhouse, I want the lobster mac and cheese.
5: Thank you. Right.
9: I think it's delicious.
7: We're not snobby chefs.
5: What else?
9: But chefs are like, it's not as creative.
5: Okay.
9: Okay, another one on the list. Anyone want to guess?
5: No, just tell us.
6: Okay. Chicken.
9: Actually, yes, Audrey, chicken breasts.
7: Mm-hmm.
5: What?
9: Yes.
5: I love breasts.
9: The chef said it's uninspiring. Everyone can make a chicken breast, no matter how much you season, marinate, or baste. It's a chicken breast.
5: There's an art to it, though. Some people make it too dry. It's when you go to a restaurant, they're like,
7: it's gotta be the right sous
5: vide. Yeah, sous vide.
6: I agree though. Like, I don't want to order chicken at a restaurant because I can eat chicken at home.
9: Mm-hmm.
6: French fries.
9: And the reason why
7: that elevated palate,
9: right? And the reason why it's on the menu is because it's good. People go and they order it.
7: Well, it's safe.
9: Yeah, but the chefs are looking for a little bit more creative, and something that they're inspired by, something they can get every day.
8: What else do we not order?
9: The daily special.
6: Why?
5: Because it's never what you expect.
6: It's never special. Mm-hmm. But sometimes it's really appetizing.
9: So the chef,
6: it has a side of mashed potatoes.
9: So these chefs said that it's never consistent, and restaurants pick and choose. Oh, wait, I'm reading the wrong thing. They said that they have it on the menu because they have extra ingredients and they create a whole nother meal.
8: That's true.
9: With it, it's not something that they're really trying to make special. It's just something that they could put together so they don't throw anything, let anything go away.
8: That happens a lot.
7: I don't know if that's necessarily true, but I would say if it is the daily special, they're going to make more of it, and they probably wouldn't take as much care, you know, because they have to mass produce it, maybe.
5: Yep.
7: Mm-hmm.
5: Yeah, I don't get
7: the
5: daily.
7: But I mean, the daily special, it's like...
6: And I love hearing the specials.
5: I like hearing it.
7: I love the daily special.
5: Because I like the presentation and how much effort the waiter and the waitress put into telling us
6: to
5: about the daily special. Only for me to go... No, thanks.
9: Other on the list are the house wine. If you're going to order wine, order the bottle itself, because they said their house wine is something that's been left on the shelf for a couple of days, and so they're just trying to get rid of it.
5: Yeah. See, that's good to know.
6: But part of the reason that I order it is because it's the cheapest.
9: But it's also not a good bottle of wine. You're going to get...
7: Well, the average person doesn't have that elevated of a palate. They just want wine.
6: They want the $7 glass versus the $13 glass.
7: They want the buzz.
9: And they gave out a rule. They said, if you're going to go to a restaurant and you want to see how great the kitchen is or how great the chef is, don't order something that you don't like, thinking that they're gonna change your mind. Like, if I don't like clams, don't order clams at the restaurant thinking they're gonna change your mind because they're supposed to be the best restaurant.
5: Oh, it's not a time to experiment when we go to restaurants.
9: Yeah. Order something that you know you're gonna love.
7: So they told us what not to order. They didn't bother telling us what to order.
9: Well, they did say order something that you think would be good.
7: Yeah, but see, I mean, it's like always go, like when I go to an Italian restaurant
5: I'm hindered today. I don't have my button.
7: The button's broken. I always order eggplant parmesan. Mm. I judge an Italian restaurant by their eggplant parmesan. So that's like my way of telling if it's good or not.
8: Man. You know what I like in a restaurant, and I do this at my restaurant, but I'm not necessarily promoting mine. I like an open kitchen. I like to be able to see them prepare
6: stuff. What's going
8: stuff
6: on back there? Yeah.
8: And I want the cooks to know that we can see them. You know what I'm saying?
6: So like, it is fun to sit at a sushi bar.
8: Yeah.
9: Hibachi grill.
5: I think I almost killed my wife with eggplant parmesan once.
7: When
5: we were dating, we went to an Italian restaurant, and I ordered the eggplant parmesan. And I was trying to be romantic, so I was like, you want a bite of my dish, girl?
6: Of your what?
5: Of my
9: your eggplant.
5: Dish.
9: Yeah.
5: Oh. My dish. My dish.
9: Your eggplant.
5: And I cut.
10: I can bleep that. I can make
5: and
10: that
5: I,
10: sound
5: I
10: great.
5: I said my dish.
7: She said dish.
5: I said dish.
7: I never heard
5: Thank
7: otherwise.
5: You, Kelly. So I cut a little piece off and I fed it to her all romantic-like. Uh-huh, I was like, yeah, take that right there. You like it? And then like 15 minutes later, her lips got all huge. And I was like, dang, you look all luscious right now. Like, just look at your lips. And she goes, I don't feel right. Her lips swelled up, right?
7: No.
5: She goes, what are you eating? I said, eggplant parmesan. And she goes, I'm allergic to eggplant.
6: No.
5: So I almost killed my wife. But it was so good.
7: Right?
5: Definitely so good.
6: I judge an Italian restaurant based on their bread and butter.
9: Same.
5: Yeah.
7: That's a good judge, too.
6: Mm-hmm.
8: Yes.
6: Mm-hmm.
8: Oh, yes. Yeah.
5: If you got good bread. They give you that because they want to fill us up, by the way.
6: But I'm still judging
7: yeah,
6: it.
7: Yeah, but we're still going to order food.
5: Thank you.
9: Also, it should be free. Bread should be free.
8: A lot of places
9: don't be giving me a basket. Don't have a basket of bread and then make me pay $6 for it.
5: Mm-hmm. Thank you.
8: Give me some good money.
5: That's Justin's TED Talk right there.
9: Or chips and salsa.
6: Chips and salsa.
5: Now, coming up here in 10 minutes, Kelly, I know you love to name babies.
7: I do.
5: And there's a lot of people that get upset because they'll name their baby and they're like, man, there's like a ton of kids named my kid's name.
7: Right.
5: So I found a list of names that 10 or less people have in the United States of America.
6: So
5: if you have a baby coming up, maybe you want to name him one of these very rare names.
9: Balcony?
5: I'll tell you. Balcony did not make the list, but I'll tell you in 10 minutes.
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17: We've entered the wind down part of the morning drive. That said, we're still seeing some heavy backups on I-12, where it's clocking at 25 minutes due into the 10-12 split. I-10 is 15 minutes. Highland continuing on up to the new bridge. It's first day of the new school year for the kids in East and West Baton Rouge parishes, Livingston and Ascension, as well as the city schools in Central, Baker, and Zachary. Slow down through the school zones. I'm Ray Romero.
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0: 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We are Baton Rouge's number one hit music station. 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
1: As much fun as you see us having on screen on American Idol, so much happens that doesn't get captured by the cameras. 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

0: 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Coming up next, Sisney, what are you looking at?
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That's 7926. We got you next.

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1: Yeah, Thursday vibes here. What up? It's Raph. Here's some Taylor Swift, Blank Space.

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I know a lot of people doing some last-minute vacations before kids go back to school. According to a survey, top things Americans want to do while on summer vacation. 98% of those planning an overnight trip in the U.S. plan to visit a restaurant along the way. That means dining is more important and more popular for travelers

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1: Yeah, whether you choose Texas or not, just know this song is literally like part of a cultural movement. 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
1: Soundtrack to your Thursday afternoon. I got some Ariana Grande for you. Her latest, Hate That I Made You Love Me, Beyonce, first Miley Cyrus.

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1: August definitely feeling like the Sunday of months, right? Kind of like end of a summer, feeling like you have to get back in the swing of things in September, like with school. Definitely feels like a Sunday, right? Of months. When I was young, I fell in love.

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1: Totally forgot that yesterday was National Oyster Day, and I saw everyone's stories on Instagram eating oysters. I'm like, now I missed out on the good deals. $1 oysters? 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